0: Music.
1: Maximum Summer.
2: Yeah. Thank you, thank you, thank you. Far too kind.

Doesn't matter if you love him or capital H-I-M. Just put your paws up.

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2: 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I hate to hear you crying over the phone, dear. For 7 years running, you've been a soldier. But better days are coming. Better days are coming for you. So when the night feels like forever,